0: is Nicki Minaj.
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5: 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I put my jacket on, calling a cab, waiting outside. You nearly passed me, but then you asked if I had a light.

Never thought that you was like this. I took the tag off of major prices. I just spent a half a meal on a chandelier. Now you try and cut me off like a light switch. Try and stay in Ali, saying that you need some time to breathe.

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from the east side of America, where we choose pride over character. And we can pick sides, but this is us, this is us, this is. I live on the west side of America, where they spin lies into fairy dust.